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Maria Vidal, Body Rock, Maroon 5, Girls Like You, and Gracie Abrams. I could go on.

made some great songs, didn't they? Erasure, Love to Hate You, Queen as well, Crazy Little Thing Called Love. We are Nation Radio London with the best variety of hits. And Tony and Emma back on for breakfast tomorrow morning when you wake up. And Selena Ross has London's most accurate travel every 20 minutes to get you to exactly where you need to be on breakfast tomorrow morning at Nation. Right, Paul Young coming soon after this from Vanessa Carlton.

0: Lewis Capaldi, Forget Me, and Paul Young, Love of the Common People from London's Nation Radio. Tonight, by the way, in town, more rain, still one or two thunderstorms you might have seen. Tomorrow's going to be just the same as today, really. More rain, more thunderstorms. A nice breeze, though, and around about 21 or 22 the high. Right, Olivia Dean before 2, and Laura Branigan next on The Late Show.
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0: time next week. She'd have been at the O2 for one night. She's there next Thursday and Friday. Olivia Dean, Man I Need, from London's Nation Radio. Thanks for listening tonight. Thanks for listening this week. Back for the Late Show on Sunday night from 10 o'clock. Tim Allen has another 40 minutes of London's best variety of hits, commercial-free next. 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

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Look at you, cool guy, got it. I see the parties and diamonds. 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I loved you truly.

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Nation Radio. Welcome to the best variety of music right across London this morning. With a classic from Level 42, of course. We've got a few more classics to come your way, actually. Something from Bob Marley.

You can just feel the pounds piling on, can't you? But it gets better. And this is my favourite one of all. It is National Fish and Chip Day. So if you fancy that little, you know, treat, today's the day to do it. So there you go. There's a few of those. But today also happens to be World Environment Day. So there's a number there for you to take away with and enjoy. And then, of course, we'll find out what's happening on Monday with the new ones. In the meantime, music to come your way from Mariah Carey and this excellent track from Teddy Swims, Mr. Know-It-All at Nation Radio.

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Nation Radio, Friday morning. Doobie Brothers, What a Fool Believes. Welcome along. Thank you for tuning in, by the way. Pleasure to have you company. I've got some Annie Lennox on the way, some Dermot Kennedy coming up as well. I just wanted to pass this on to you, though, because I swear to you, this is the kind of story I think we get once every couple of years, and it is dubbed, you know, the Son of Concord or something like that. Well, this one actually is nicknamed the Son of Concord. And the story is that flights to New York from the UK could take about as much time as it does to fly to Tenerife. So you're talking, you know, not much more than 4 hours. And it could be coming sooner than you think, although this is being developed by NASA. It's got the very catchy name of X-59 QSST. Yeah, that's going to catch on. I can see that working really well. Anyway, the ones that they're testing it with at the moment, you can't get very many passengers in it so far. But that'll change, I'm sure. But we seem to hear these stories fairly obviously, you know, within a sort of year or two of each other. But who knows? We may well have another supersonic plane that we can all possibly get onto. Providing that is you've got £30,000 for a ticket, because doubtful it's going to be much less than anything like that, isn't it? It's Friday morning. Welcome to Nation Radio. Here's Dermot Kennedy.

0: by classic ABBA, Super Trooper. Welcome to Nation Radio this Friday morning. Mark here, the early breakfast show, of course. Going to bring you some music from the likes of Texas in a moment or two. And also, a lady I would love to see her live. I bet she's still great. Chaka Khan with Rufus and a bit of Ain't Nobody. That is all on the way. Oh, and details of how you could have the chance to enter and maybe get a call later today telling you you've won £750,000. Fancy that?
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0: Nation Radio, Friday morning, the Early Breakfast Show. Thank you so very much indeed for being there, tuning in. It's an absolute pleasure to have your company. What I can tell you is that after we've got you up to date with what's happening in the world, because the news is on the way for you very soon, what I'm going to do is I'm going to bring you another hour of great tunes, because this is the best variety of music. I've got something on the way for you from Fleetwood Mac, Curiosity Killed the Cat, Lionel Richie, and Lady Gaga. You're in the right place.
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Paparazzi. Welcome to Nation Radio. Best variety of music, of course. It is the early breakfast show on a Friday as we're heading a little closer to the weekend. Got a good weekend kind of planned? Maybe it's your birthday weekend. Maybe you're celebrating today. In which case, let me tell you who it is you're sharing it with. Or if it's not you, maybe it's somebody you know. So, happy birthday to these people. This particular person, you do know the name. You would have heard it many times. Although not an actress, she is very well known. Her name is Kathleen Kennedy, and she is the film producer that does pretty much all of the films with Steven Spielberg. So we're talking E.T., Jurassic Park, and all of those, and much, much more. She's 72 today. She's quite an extraordinary lady. Today's also the birthday of one Mel Giedroyc. If I can even...

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0: Station Radio. Welcome to the best variety of music right across London this Friday morning. Curiosity Killed the Cat, of course, with Down to Earth. Now, here's a debate which is going online apparently at the moment. This is an interesting one because I hadn't thought about this until this was brought up. But the bizarre thing is that it is something that we've probably never questioned. We've never thought about it. You just tend to stop doing it, I think. This is drivers who apparently are being told to stop using parent and child parking once a child hits a certain age. But what is that age? I don't believe there's an official age limit for it. I mean, don't get me wrong. If they're 14, probably shouldn't be using it. But it is interesting, isn't it? I never really thought about it. My kids are all grown up. They're adults. But the point is that what is that official age? No one actually really knows. I probably would have put it at like 3 or 4, that kind of age. But who knows? Maybe everybody's got their own kind of view on it. There you go. That's an interesting debate that's going on right now. Music to come. Going to play you something from the Pet Shop Boys. But right now, this from Miley Cyrus and Flowers from Nation Radio.
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0: that incredible voice of Roy Orbison. And I drove all night. Welcome to the best variety of music right across London this Friday morning. This, of course, is Nation Radio. Pleasure to have your company. Thank you very much indeed for tuning in. On the way, we will bring to you, of course, The Breakfast Show. Now, that, of course, with Tony and Emma. They'll be doing their usual stuff with some great music in there as well, of which I bring you some good music as in a moment or two. We're talking about Luther Vandross, we're talking the Sugar Babes, that and a few more to squeeze in between now and the news. But I also want to give you the information regarding this, because how would you like to be getting a phone call a little later on today, say just before sort of 6 o'clock-ish, somewhere around that time, telling you you have won £750,000. We're talking £750,000. It could be you. It could be you getting that phone call, but you do need to enter. Well, make sure you keep listening, because all the details will be coming up very soon, and then you can find out how you can maybe, just maybe, get that phone call to tell you you are in for a big, big weekend with an unprecedented amount of money. It's life-changing.
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0: Vision Radio with Alex Warren playing on your radio, and it is called Fever Dream, and it is rather fine, I feel. He's a very talented young man. On the way, going to bring you Tony and Emma for breakfast. I think that's a good way to serve up your Friday morning, don't you? Stay tuned. That is on the way in a few moments' time. Thank you for listening in. I'll be back Monday, your place from 4. Join me if you can. Have a great weekend, whatever you're up to.
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14: The top stories this hour. The Prime Minister is promising unflinching action in righting the wrongs of Henry Novak's murder. The teenager's death in Southampton last year has led to intense debate after officers were falsely told he'd racially abused his attacker and arrested him as he lay dying. The PM privately met up with his parents at Downing Street last night. Here's policing commentator and former Met officer Graham Wetton.
15: There has to be some element, some understanding of the diverse communities we are now policing, but it's become almost like the focus or the prime concern for many forces. But it's taken on a life of its own, to the detriment of understanding policing, understanding the law.
14: The US government, meanwhile, has entered the row over Henry's murder, calling for a rejection of so-called two-tiered policing. In other news, a murder investigation is continuing after a teenager was stabbed in northwest London. Jamal Ringrose, who was 15, was attacked in Dollis Hill on Saturday night and died in hospital on Thursday. A boy the same age has been charged with affray and possessing an offensive weapon in a public place after being arrested on Tuesday. As the latest round of London tube strikes come to an end, we've been hearing how the industrial action has been impacting the capital's businesses. Tube drivers from the RMT union walked out for 2 days this week over working hours. Robert works at the market outside King's Cross. He told us he has seen business decline on strike days.
16: We normally have a busy period in the evenings when people return from the tube and get the overcrowd. So a lot of people will be working from home now because they know the strikes are on. So our busy time would be 4 till 7, and that's dropped off like 50% of sales at least.
14: It's the final day of evidence in the Nottingham attacks. Public inquiry in London, which has been looking at the events leading up to the murders of three people. The families of Grace O'Malley Kumar from Woodford Green, Barnaby Webber and Ian Coates have been hearing about the role police and mental health services played in the months leading up to the attacks by Valdo Calacane. And Hampstead Heath's bathing pools will remain trans-inclusive after a decision said to show the facilities are welcoming to all. A committee decided on the issue after a previous public consultation. It means the women's and men's ponds would not be considered single-sex spaces under the Equality Act.
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14: Dry with sunshine for London, though it'll get cloudier with the odd light shower. Highs of 18 degrees. That's the latest. I'm Aileen O'Sullivan. Nation
6: Radio. Good morning and welcome to Friday. It's just gone six. It's Tony and Emma at breakfast here at Nation Radio. Ace of Base, all that she wants playing very soon. First is Kenny Loggins. Let's go.

0: Peter Gabriel's Big Time, 6:18, Friday morning. The weekend's rolled around again. It's Tony and Emma at breakfast here at Nation Radio. Blondie, Sunday Girl coming soon. And Stereophonics, Have a Nice Day, next at Nation Radio. Make me a
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12: Good morning. The anti-clockwise M25. It's solid from junction 28 to junction 27 for the M11. It was due to overrunning roadworks earlier. Those roadworks, though, have now been lifted. A10 at Ware, it's closed both ways due to a police incident. That's by the Hartford turnoff. Camberwell New Road westbound is closed due to an accident from Camberwell Green. Bessborough Street in Pimlico stays closed this morning. The A13 at Dagenham westbound is slow, and the tube network back to normal today.
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Stereophonics, have a nice day. 2001, it's Tony and Emma at breakfast. Hello, good morning, welcome to Friday. So we've almost made it to the weekend. Right, let's play the Bluebells, Young at Heart. And on the happy hour right now, here's Beyonce, Texas Hold'em, Nation Radio.

0: From 1984, the Bluebells and Young at Heart here at Nation Radio. The best variety of hits at breakfast time with Tony and Emma. Let's get on Robbie, Rock DJ, and Anne-Marie, 2002. The brilliant tune that Ed Sheeran wrote for her is next. Nation
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21: Ongoing major problems on the anti-clockwise M25 this morning. Got some overrunning roadworks from junction 27 for the M11. Still looks to be some restrictions there. Those queues are now stretching back to junction 29. Severe delays, worth avoiding the area if you can. Impact in the southbound M11 as well. Anti-clockwise junctions 25 to 24 towards Potter's Bar. Traffic's being held due to a two-lorry accident. A10 at Ware is closed due to a police incident. And the East Cross Tunnel, we've got a broken down lorry southbound.
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0: Langley in Houston, Texas. This is Nation Radio with Tony and Emma at breakfast. It's almost 7 news headlines and weather on the way. And then stand by, the world famous guessing game for a Friday morning is coming next.
1: It's racing up the charts and a favourite on the changing table. 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
11: So we've made it to June, and whether it's sunny or whether it's pouring down with rain, we're going to be here Sunday afternoon. We're rolling the clock back to 1985, 1991 and 2003.

0: the top stories this hour, it's emerged Andrew Mountbatten Windsor received a private income from subletting three properties on his Royal Lodge estate while paying little rent for more than 20 years. A National Audit Office report says the arrangement was permitted under his lease, although it doesn't reveal how much he earned. Sky's Royal correspondent Laura Bundock says the report also includes details about his daughters.
1: The King pays for Andrew's daughters to have homes in royal palaces. Neither are working royals. Their rent, which is already reduced because the accommodation's inside security cordons, is based on years-old market valuations.
0: In other news, the US government has weighed in on the debate around Henry Novak's murder in Southampton. It's calling for a rejection of two-tiered policing. The student was stabbed after a night out last December but died in police handcuffs after his attacker falsely accused him of racist abuse. With the latest tube strikes now over, London businesses say they really felt the effects of 2 days of disruption. RMT union drivers walked out this week in a row over working hours. Robert works at the market outside of King's Cross station. He's been telling us he's seen business decline on strike days.
2: All the other traders realise the same, that when there's a tube strike, you're not going to make as much money, which is not fair, really, but what can we do, you know?
0: Today, we'll see the last day of evidence in the Nottingham attacks public inquiry in London. It's been looking at the events leading up to the murders of three people, including Grace O'Malley Kumar from Woodford Green, Barnaby Webber and Ian Coates. Their families have been hearing about the role police and mental health services played in the months leading up to the attacks by Valdo Calacane. And Hampstead Heath's bathing ponds are going to remain trans-inclusive. It's after a decision said to show the facilities are welcoming to all. A committee decided on the issue after a previous public consultation with 38,000 respondents found 86% of people favoured keeping the ponds existing arrangements. The decision means the women's and men's ponds would not be considered single-sex spaces under the Equality Act.
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0: Dry with sunshine for London, though it'll get cloudier with the odd light shower. Highs of 18 degrees. That's the latest. I'm Aileen O'Sullivan.
5: It's finally Friday, as Emma likes to call it.
6: Friday!
5: 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This is Tony and Emma.

0: Feel It from 1981. It's Tony and Emma at breakfast. Hello, good morning. Welcome to Nation Radio. Friday today with the new tune from Blue. It's called Flowers. You'll hear it next. Time for a guessing game. I had a go at this yesterday, so you can tackle the question today, Emma. Here we go. Yep. You ready? If you're ready. A new listener to the show, we're going to give Emma a question. She's got three guesses to get it right. Shout along to the radio, see if you can do it. You'll probably do it faster than Emma. Right, here we go. 25% of us said we would have one of these in our dream home. 25% of us said we'd have one of these in our dream home. I'll give you a clue. I would not.
1: Oh, I was going to say a ball pit.
0: A ball pit. I definitely would. I'd have the one where you have to open a door on the top floor and jump into.
1: Right, that's what I was thinking. No. That was,
0: 25%
1: okay.
0: said we would have one of these in our dream home.
1: I would have like an indoor swimming pool tank. Like with tropical fish that you could go into.
0: What, so you'd swim with the, no, you want the fish in the walls of the pool.
1: Yes, it looks like it. Oh my gosh, yes, that's what I want.
0: Get me on Dragon's Den, that's a damn good, every now and then
1: that's
0: I have
1: amazing.
0: A good idea. That's my good idea for this millennium. It's not the right answer. You got one more, think about a bit more cultural. A bit more cultural, yeah, like that. You're a bit arty.
1: Arty.
0: Sensible.
1: Like an art gallery in your house.
0: Oh, it's close. It's not right though, I'm afraid. 25% of us said we'd have a library in our dream home.
1: Oh, I would love that.
0: Mm.
1: I'd have one as well that had books from floor to ceiling.
0: Yeah.
1: And then one of those ladders that you know, on the runners that you can go along on.
0: And after 15 minutes, guess where you'd be?
1: Where?
0: In the accident and emergency department. This is Tony and Emma.
1: On Nation Radio.

0: Boys of Blue have flowers for your Friday morning. It's Tony and Emma at breakfast here at Nation Radio. Sting and the Police and Maroon 5 are next. Make me a
1: winner. 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
4: Major problems on the anti-clockwise M25 continue. It's still closed at junction 27 for the M11. Queues are back to junction 29. Delays are over 2 hours as a result of that. Southbound M11 impacts. It does look extra busy on the westbound A13 as well. A10 at Ware, we've got a police incident closing the road both ways. East Cross Tunnel southbound at the Lee Interchange, there's a broken down lorry. Northbound A3 Hook, slow after an accident. And the A40 eastbound, broken down lorry after the Hoover Building.
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0: Ding and the Police from 1980 and Don't Stand So Close to Me. It's 7:28 Friday morning with Nation Radio. It's Friday today and I'm beside myself with excitement. Myself, because I am off to the cinema this weekend. It's not my weekend for my son, but I'm picking him up to take him to see this movie because I've got no one to go with. And his mum's like, oh yeah, we're not doing anything. So I am taking him to see Masters of the Universe. And every man who's about 35 to 45, 50 is excited now because He-Man, Master of the Universe, who we all grew up with, She-Ra, Big Cat, Skeletor, has been turned into a big blockbuster movie.
1: But you said that the older generation, so will he like it?
0: No. I mean, I told him we were going and he was like, oh, do we have to? And I was like, yeah, this is the best franchise story ever you'll ever see. He-Man, She-Ra, Big Cat, what's not to love about this? Big Cat's one of the coolest customers in the world. And, you know, and Skeletor's one of the best baddies ever. And Grayskull and all of this. It's got time travel. It's been such a great idea. And he was like, oh, no. And what he doesn't know is I'm dressing up for the occasion.
1: Oh, God. So what are you dressing up as?
0: He-Man.
1: You're actually going to dress as He-Man?
0: Yeah. I've got my sweatband. I've got a little thing I got from Amazon. And I got my sword I got from Smith's Toys. I'm rocking it.
1: Are you for real?
0: Yeah.
1: I don't think you should do that.
0: By the power of Grayskull. I'm going to say that as I get out of the lift. I've already worked it out now. The lift will open in the cinema. And I will go, by the power. And then I'll probably get told to leave. This is Tony and Emma.
1: On Nation Radio.

0: Jamiroquai's Cosmic Girl and Nation Radio, the best variety of hits at breakfast time with Tony and Emma. I've got travel news ready for you. I've also got Billy Joel, My Life, and a classic record from Bruce Springsteen, Dancing in the Dark. This is Nation Radio. A new study says that more than half of us take our own tea abroad. This is you, this. You
1: this
0: do stuff
1: me.
0: Like this. No,
1: yes.
0: No. I don't even take shampoo or anything abroad. I literally take a toothbrush and a shaver. That's it.
1: Oh, no. I have to take my own tea bags because I'd be really disappointed. Because you get there and if there's no... Because some places you go, there's not even tea bags. A lot of places in Europe just have the coffee.
0: I wouldn't know. I like to find the local grocery store wherever I go and buy all the different energy drinks and go, their Red Bull's good here. Oh, their Monster's really good. Oh, yeah. Or other energy drinks are available. And I go, that's good, isn't it?
1: No.
0: Oh, they've got Rockstar. And I go through them all.
1: You can't beat a good cup of tea, though. And
0: good
1: if you're on holiday
0: drink.
1: And they only have coffee,
0: right.
1: You need to make sure you've got tea bags. It's like the number one thing. And I even put them on my hand luggage so they can't go walkies if you lost your case.
0: Okay, well, I'm never ever following you through security because you are the person. You know when you stand and wait and the little bag gets taken off, then the man has to go through it? That's you. This is Tony and Emma.
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4: M25, still problems anti-clockwise as far as delays are concerned, though it has reopened from junction 27 for the M11. However, you still can't join it from the southbound M11. For a bit further along anti-clockwise, there are two lanes closed, junctions 26 to 25 for Enfield. Again, that's adding to problems there. A12 East Cross Tunnel southbound, broken down lorry at the Lee interchange. A13 Dagenham, at least a 40-minute delay westbound there, whilst the A40 after the Hoover building, broken down lorry's clear.
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0: from 1979. It's Tony and Emma at breakfast. Welcome to Friday. Olivia Rodrigo's new tune, Drop Dead, is coming soon, and The Boss is Dancing in the Dark. If you dance to I Do, best place to go dancing.
1: I'm planning a new trip.
0: Where are you going now?
1: Benidorm.
0: Benidorm, this is about right. Finally, you found somewhere you should be going. Excellent. You've tried all these classy destinations. You either get stuck there, mugged there, or left there on your own, right. Deserted. And now you're finally arriving in Benidorm. You'll never come home once you go there.
1: So recently, obviously, I went to Blackpool, took the kids to Blackpool, and one of my friends said, oh, how was it? And I said, well, it was kind of like the Benidorm of the UK. And she said, oh my goodness, I've always wanted to go to Benidorm. Right. After watching the programme, I'd really like to go and see it and see if it really is how it is.
0: Yeah.
1: And I was like, and then she said, oh, but I don't think anyone would go with me.
0: Oh.
1: Well, that was my cue to jump in and be like, oh, I'd go anywhere. Okay. I'll go anywhere.
0: Right.
1: So anyway, yeah, we've been looking at flights. You can get a flight for like 140 quid return.
0: You can get a flight for like 13 quid.
1: We probably could,
0: You probably can.
1: But we decided we're going to go to Benidorm. We're going to get, and I said, hang on though, if we're going to do it, we've got to do it good. So we've got to go all out Benidorium.
0: Right, that's a new word I've never heard. I thought you were going to say you're going to go 5-star, which would be about the equivalent of 2-star everywhere else. Get all your vaccinations ahead of time. I'd say that.
1: Yep. I want to buy us some like pink cowgirl hats.
0: Okay, you do you. I'll just watch on social media in absolute despair.
1: I'm going to get on one of those little mobility things as well.
0: Great. You'll be like Madge or whatever her name is.
1: Yeah, that's it. I want to reenact the whole thing, you know?
0: Okay, great. Okay, well, here's...
1: I think it'd be great.
0: Look out, Benidorm. One of your own's approaching. This is Tony and Emma.
1: On Nation Radio.

0: Olivia Rodrigo and Drop Dead in just over an hour. We'll kick off the golden hour for Friday. First, though, a lot more fun to come. News headlines, too. It's Nation Radio with Tony and Emma.
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14: On your

0: the top stories this hour. There's a lot of talk today about the King's brother. It's because an investigation has shown Andrew Mountbatten Windsor boosted his private income for more than 20 years by subletting three properties on his Royal Lodge estate. It's also emerged the King has been paying for Andrew's daughters to have homes in royal palaces. They are not working members of the royal family. Sky's royal correspondent Laura Bundock says this report provides only limited transparency.
1: Andrew's subletting, we understand, was to staff and their families to pay for running costs, not make profits. But how much he charged is not disclosed.
0: The US State Department has waded into the row over the death of Henry Novak in Southampton. A fierce debate has been rumbling after the student was falsely accused of racism and died in handcuffs. Sir Keir Starmer, who met the 18-year-old's family privately yesterday, is calling for people to choose unity over hatred. Justice Secretary and North London MP David Lammy has been asked if he agrees with America's suggestion of two-tiered policing.
2: That's not my perception. What I do recognise is complexity. I do recognise that guidance exists and that guidance should be clear. And fundamentally, every one of us, whatever our religion, whatever our background, whatever our colour, we must be equal before the law.
0: A murder investigation is continuing after a teenager was stabbed in northwest London. Jamal Ringrose, who was 15, was attacked in Dollis Hill on Saturday night. He died in hospital on Thursday. As the latest round of London tube strikes came to an end, we've been hearing how the industrial action's been impacting the capital's businesses. Tube drivers from the RMT went on strike for 2 days this week over working hours. Robert works at the market outside of King's Cross Station. He told us he's seen business decline on strike days.
3: We normally have a busy period in the evenings when people return from the tube and get the overcrowd. So a lot of people will be working from home now because they know the strikes are on. So our busy time would be 4 till 7, and that's dropped off like 50% of sales at least.
0: And Hampstead Heath's bathing ponds will remain trans-inclusive following a public consultation. It means the women's and men's ponds would not be considered single-sex spaces under the Equality Act.
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0: Dry with sunshine for London, though it'll get cloudier with the odd light shower. Highs of 18 degrees. That's the latest. I'm Aileen O'Sullivan.
6: Just gone 8 o'clock, it's Friday, or as Emma likes to call it...
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0: Naked Ladies and 1 week here at Nation Radio. It's Tony and Emma at Breakfast. A new one from Bruno I Just Might is on the way next. Universities could bring back handwritten essays. Yes, to beat the chatbot cheats.
1: Yeah, I think they should.
0: I don't know why they've allowed people to start typing anyway.
1: So I spoke to one of my friends who works in a university, and she said because technology's kind of gone too far.
0: Let me stop you there. Does your friend like work? And you say your friend works at university. I've met some of your friends. Does she work in the car park? Does she work on reception?
1: You're so rude.
0: My friend works in university. What does she do? She works in the canteen.
1: Right. She is very high up in the university, and right.
0: She works on the top floor in the canteen.
1: Right, stop it. She said that because technology has gone too far,
0: yep,
1: and they can't stop people using this, what they're doing is telling them, we want you to use this particular AI platform, and this is how you can use it.
0: /god mode, by the way, for using Claude. Anyway, yeah, carry on.
1: Well, because they've got nothing else. How on earth can you stop people doing that? You can't now.
0: It's too late. The genie's out of the bottle.
1: It's too late.
0: Yeah, it's too late. Well, I mean, you can if you lock them in a room and make them write with their hand and give them no access to technology.
1: Well, this is true,
0: then you
1: yeah.
0: will find out what they know and what they don't. And I lay money, they don't know very much. So good luck with that. If you go to uni, this is Tony and Emma
1: on Nation Radio.

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8: So we've made it to June, and whether it's sunny or whether it's pouring down with rain, we're going to be here Sunday afternoon. We're rolling the clock back to 1985, 1991 and 2003.

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0: travel.
1: Anti-clockwise M25 still two lanes closed due to overrunning works. That's between junctions 26 and 25. Heading towards Enfield, it's really slow there, as it is anti-clockwise after junction 28 after other overrunning roadworks, which are still closing the M11 southbound onto the anti-clockwise M25. M11 at junction 7 for Harlow, there's an accident on the roundabout. East Cross Tunnel southbound, a broken down lorry at the Lee Interchange, and much worse than normal on the westbound A13 from the Wennington Interchange.
0: Travel
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0: Classic Donna Summer, I Feel Love from 1977. It's Tony and Emma at Breakfast. Good morning. Welcome to Nation Radio. Gwen Stefani, What You Waiting For? And the One Republic guys, I Ain't Worried, coming next. Emma, I have found a summer job for you.
1: Oh, okay, great. What is it?
0: You can still do this because you can work remotely, okay? The world's most remote post office is hiring.
1: No, I don't want to work for the post office after I watched that programme about the post office and all the stuff that went on years ago.
0: Right, but yes, but this is the most remote post office in the world, i.e. you've got nobody to deliver anything to. They need a post person to work in South Georgia, this tiny island right on the edge of Antarctica.
1: Hang on, that's miles away.
0: It's 8,000 miles away, to be honest with you. That's to be precise.
1: You'd miss me.
0: No, because you'd still do the show. I would still hear your miserable whining voice every day. I mean, your lovely voice every day. The island is uninhabited in winter and only wakes up in the summer, which is where they need you. You will come in. The weather hits a high, get ready for this, of 9 degrees. So your cold water swimming will come in handy. And it only has a visit from the occasional cruise ship who turn up to see the penguins.
1: So who would you even be? What? There'd be no post because there'd be no one else there.
0: I'm reading this wondering why they need a post office and why they need a post person or woman or man, whatever you're supposed to call them this week. Because there is, as you say, frankly, nobody to deliver the mail.
1: I'd be the only one writing letters, trying to get pen pals and someone to write back to me.
0: You said you wanted a pen pal. This was your calling. You would be based in the old whaling station. Oh, here we go. Your other duties. This is it. They've advertised for a postie. Other duties would include keeping the island clean, tidy, stocking shelves, making the place look nicer when tourists visit from the cruise ship.
1: Well, I could do all of that bit, but I feel like you're trying to, like, you're just trying to get rid of me.
0: Yes, in the nicest possible way. Here's South Georgia. I've got one for you. This is Tony and Emma
1: on Nation Radio.

0: Stefani, what you waiting for? This is Tony and Emma at Breakfast. Good morning. Travel news coming soon. Daft Punk one more time. And David Bowie and Mick Jagger from Live Aid are dancing in the street next. I had an idea years ago, and it's finally coming true.
1: Okay.
0: I had this idea, and when I loosely had a go at doing comedy, I had this idea where they used to ban all the people, you know, from the Olympics and sports that took all these nasty substances, right? And I said, I'm quite interested to see what the Olympics would be like if they were on all the substances, to see how, far they could push themselves. Well, anyway, they're now going to do it in Las Vegas. They're going to do what's called the Enhanced Games. So they're going to have, like, the Olympics, if you will, not all of the categories that will be there all year. They're going to have certain categories that we know from sport, and they're going to let people take stimulants and other substances, and nobody should do that, by the way, but that's what they're going to, and they're going to see what the games are like when people are enhanced.
1: I'm not sure about this.
0: Look, one way or the other, it's going to be very entertaining, isn't it? Here comes the javelin. Where did the javelin go? 6 miles that way.
1: Dangerous.
0: It could be very dangerous. The Enhanced Games is coming to Las Vegas. Look out for it. This is Tony and Emma.
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20: Some fairly extensive delays on the anti-clockwise M25 from Junction 28. We've got overrunning roadworks between Junctions 26 and 25 towards Enfield, where two lanes are still closed. Also, overrunning works mean that the M11 southbound still have no access to the anti-clockwise M25 there. The A12 east cross tunnels southbound, there's an accident, long delays at the Lee interchange. A13, much worse than usual, westbound from the Wennington interchange. And there's an accident on the roundabout at Junction 7 of the M11.
11: Travel
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0: Live Aid, David Bowie, Mick Jagger, Dancing in the Street, it's Tony and Emma at Breakfast Right, Taylor Swift's Bad Blood soon, and Alex Warren's Got Ordinary, and just after nine, we will kick off for your Friday morning, the Mystery Golden Hour. Right now, though, it's time for this.
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0: It's Friday, or Fri-yay, as Emma likes to say, which means only one thing, it is time for the Fri-yay Shoutouts.
3: Shoutouts! Okay, big shout-out to Joe and Tommy, who have been working hard on my extension all week. I did say I'd give them a shout-out. Thank you to CCC Carpenters. Hello to Steph and Liz on their way to Liverpool for Sasha's hen do. Have a good one, ladies. Happy birthday to Clarissa James. She's turning 12 today. Lots of love, your mum and big brother, Jerry. Hi to Ozzy and Francesca. They're on the way to school, but love listening to the show. Hi, guys.
0: Hello.
3: Shout-out to anyone doing revision or sitting GCSEs at the moment, because there's been a few going on this week. So, come on, guys, you've got this. And a big shout out to Laura, the pool attendant, and Joey, the lifeguard, at my local swimming pool, because they're keeping me going at the moment with my cold water.
0: Oh, I see, with your cold water challenge. This is Tony and Emma.
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0: Top stories this hour. It's emerged Andrew Mountbatten Windsor received a private income from subletting three properties on his Royal Lodge estate while paying little rent for more than 20 years. A National Audit Office report says the arrangement was permitted under his lease, although it doesn't reveal how much he earned. Sky's Royal correspondent Laura Bundock says the report also includes details about his daughters.
1: The King pays for Andrew's daughters to have homes in royal palaces. Neither are working royals. Their rent, which is already reduced because the accommodation's inside security cordons, is based on years-old market valuations.
0: It comes as the former prince has been photographed with a large bruise on his face while driving near his home in Norfolk. In other news, the US government has weighed in on the debate about Henry Novak's murder in Southampton. It's calling for a rejection of two-tiered policing. The student was stabbed after a night out last December but died in police handcuffs after his attacker falsely accused him of racist abuse. With the latest tube strikes now over, London businesses have told us they felt the effects of 2 days of disruption. RMT union drivers walked out this week in a row over working hours. Robert works at the market outside King's Cross Station. He's telling us he's seen business decline on strike days.
2: All the other traders realise the same, that when there's a tube strike, you're not going to make as much money, which is not fair, really, but what can we do, you know?
0: Today is the last day of evidence in the Nottingham attacks. Public inquiry in London. It's been looking at the events leading up to the murders of three people. The families of Grace O'Malley Kumar from Woodford Green, Barnaby Webber, and Ian Coates have been hearing about the role police and mental health services played in the months leading up to the attacks by Valdo Calicane. And Hollywood director Steven Spielberg is back with his latest sci-fi movie, Disclosure Day, about a government conspiracy around contact with aliens. We caught up with him at the film's premiere in London last night.
3: The question I ask myself now, that I'm sure I ask myself all through my life, is why don't we know more? And isn't it about time that we're allowed in on the secrets that have certainly persisted since Roswell in 1947?
0: It's out next week.
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0: Dry with sunshine for London, though it'll get cloudier with the odd light shower. Highs of 18 degrees. That's the latest. I'm Aileen O'Sullivan.
6: Go for Friday morning, 60 minutes worth of hits. We're now about to play from one mystery era music history. Now, when you figure out which year we're playing, jump on the WhatsApp 07740 938500. We start.

on. It's Tony and Emma at breakfast. Welcome to our amazing golden hour. On the show today, Wham! Young Guns. And here comes Carly Simon asking why. But which year did you first hear all of these great records? This is Nation Radio.

0: Wow, there's Wham and Young Guns. It's Tony and Emma at breakfast. Welcome to the Golden Hour. It's time for a clue. It's a car-related clue.
1: Good afternoon, sir. May I be of assistance?
2: Hello, yes. I wish to test drive the car of the year.
1: Now, you mean the new Renault 9. Which one did you have in mind?
2: Well, the one that got the award.
1: Ah, but there are 8 models to choose from, with 3 different engines, 4 or 5-speed gearboxes, an automatic, 2 or 4-star petrol, and 5 have the revolutionary new tilting front seats.
2: All right. Okay, fine. I'll take 8 test drives.
1: Ah, very good, sir. I'll just phone my wife and tell her I'll be a bit late.
3: The new Renault 9.
0: Voted car of the year it was as well, the Renault 9 car of the year. But which year? 07740938500 if you fancy playing along on WhatsApp. We'd love to receive your message. Right, next today, Eddie Grant, I Don't Want to Dance, and the Pretenders are back on the Chain Gang.
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Moment, Soft Cell and Torch, sounds great at Nation Radio on the Golden Hour. But which year did you first hear this record? Right, one of my favourite ever TV themes is about to play as a clue right now. So I'm going to turn everything up here because I love this piece of music.

0: brilliant memories of my younger days are flooding back there listening to that tune. There's the theme of Dynasty. That hit our TV screens. The soap opera made its UK debut on BBC One in this year. But which year? 07740938500 to play along. Irene Cara and John Cougar Mellencamp. Jack and Diane play next on Nation Radio's Mystery Golden Hour.
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0: Big final reveal of today's mystery year. Ozzy Osbourne married his manager Sharon in this year. They chose to wed on Independence Day, so we'd never forget the date. Countdown was first shown on a brand new TV station, Channel 4. Birds launched Ice Magic, the chocolate sauce that would set hard on ice cream in this year. Time Magazine's Man of the Year was given the first time to a non-human. Yes, they gave Man of the Year to a computer, that was wrong. And the musical Little Shop of Horrors premiered on Broadway. And Billy Piper was born. The year in question was 1982.
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6: On your

0: top stories this hour. It's emerged Andrew Mountbatten Windsor earned money by subletting properties at Windsor to staff while himself paying a peppercorn rent. The Public Spending Watchdog has revealed the details in a new report out today, although we don't know how much the former Duke made. Royal commentator Jenny Bond says it shines a light on the Crown's finances.
1: Beatrice and usually not working members of the royal family, but live in parts of two royal palaces, apparently rent-free as well. Now, that money is paid by the King, but this reopens and reignites the whole debate about what really is private money and public money.
0: The Justice Secretary is rejecting an intervention from the US State Department, which has suggested there's two-tiered policing in the UK following Henry Novak's murder. Meanwhile, three more people have been arrested over unrest in Southampton earlier this week. They're set to appear in court today. And as the latest round of London tube strikes came to an end, we've been hearing today how the industrial action's been impacting businesses in the capital. Tube drivers from the RMT union went on strike for 2 days this week over working hours. Robert works at the market outside of King's Cross Station. He's been telling us that he saw business decline on strike days.
2: We normally have a busy period in the evenings when people return from the tube and get the overcrowd. So a lot of people will be working from home now because they know the strikes are on. So our busy time would be 4 to 7, and that's dropped off like 50% of sales at least.
0: Hampstead Heath's bathing ponds will remain trans-inclusive following a public consultation. 86% of people favoured keeping the pond's existing arrangements. It means the women's and men's ponds would not be considered single-sex spaces under the Equality Act. And more than 20,000 people have now signed a petition after claims one of this year's A-level maths papers was too hard. The body that keeps an eye on exams says it's closely monitoring the marking of the Pearson EdExcel test after students said it left them feeling overwhelmed.
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0: Dry with sunshine for London, though it'll get cloudier with the odd light shower. Highs of 18 degrees. That's the latest. I'm Aileen O'Sullivan.
5: Hello, good morning. With Aretha coming soon, some Phil Collins coming up, and Friday morning continues with this from the Black Eyed Peas.

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10: So we've made it to June, and whether it's sunny or whether it's pouring down with rain, we're going to be here Sunday afternoon. We're rolling the clock back to 1985, 1991, and 2003.

Station Radio London. Looking okay today, a little bit cloudy, highs of 18. And from the 80s, Aztec Camera coming after the brilliant Chapel Ronan Nation, Pink Pony Club.

cool 80s to kick into Friday afternoon, as always at noon today. And they've kicked off their huge stadium tour. One of the classics from Take That, Back for Good, on the way.

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0: 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Hello, good morning. How are you today? Hope Friday is going okay so far. Let's find out what's going on in town. Latest news and weather for London next at 11 today.
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0: The top stories this hour. It's emerged Andrew Mountbatten Windsor earned money by subletting properties at Windsor to staff while paying very little rent himself. The public spending watchdog has revealed today the details in a new report, although we don't know how much the former Duke made. Royal commentator Jenny Bond has been responding to claims the profit went to running costs.
1: Well, if that's the case, and if the palace want to be clear about it, well, then let's hear it. Let's hear the figures. How much was spent on the running cost? How much was the rent? Was there any surplus? And if so, why was Andrew allowed to keep it? And what did he do with it?
0: Now, the news, three more people have been charged over trouble in Southampton this week following protests about Henry Novak's murder. There were clashes with police in the city on Tuesday. The 18-year-old died in handcuffs there last year when the man who stabbed him falsely claimed racial abuse. Here's policing commentator and former Met police officer Graham Wesson.
2: There has to be some element, some understanding of the diverse communities we are now policing. But it's become almost like the focus or the prime concern for many forces, but it's taken on a life of its own, to the detriment of understanding policing, understanding the law.
0: In the last hour, we've heard that the founder of the MOBO Awards, Kanya King, has died at the age of 57. Kanya from Kilburn in northwest London created the event, which celebrates music of black origin, 30 years ago. The awards were originally held in the capital but moved to other cities in recent years like Manchester, Newcastle and Leeds. We've been hearing about the impact the tube strikes have been having on businesses in the capital this morning.
3: When there's tube strike, you're not going to make as much money. It's just not fair, really, but what can we do, you know?
0: That's Robert. He works at the markets outside King's Cross Station. RMT union drivers walked out twice this week in a row over working hours. And Blur bassist Alex James is hosting three events celebrating the World Cup. He's hoping to bring fans together in London's Trafalgar Square.
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0: Dry with sunshine for London, though it'll get cloudier with the odd light shower. Highs of 18 degrees. That's the latest. I'm Aileen O'Sullivan.
6: Morning. Eric Carmen's Hungry Eyes coming. Let's go with some Jessie J. Her brilliant tune Domino comes after we go 90s Backstreet Boys and Larger Than Life.

0: Radio London. Hello, good morning. How are you today? It's Greg Burns here. We're getting ever closer to our first weekend of June with the Lighthouse family and Ashford and Simpson coming up.
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5: Dr. Fox. So we've made it to June, and whether it's sunny or whether it's pouring down with rain, we're going to be here Sunday afternoon. We're rolling the clock back to 1985, 1991 and 2003.

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0: the top stories this hour, it's emerged Andrew Mountbatten Windsor earned money by subletting properties at Windsor to staff while paying very little rent himself. The public spending watchdog has revealed today the details in a new report, although we don't know how much the former Duke made. Royal commentator Jenny Bond has been responding to claims the profit went to running costs.
1: Well, if that's the case, and if the palace want to be clear about it, well, then let's hear it. Let's hear the figures. How much was spent on the running cost? How much was the rent? Was there any surplus? And if so, why was Andrew allowed to keep it? And what did he do with it?
0: In other news, three more people have been charged over trouble in Southampton this week following protests about Henry Novak's murder. There were clashes with police in the city on Tuesday. The 18-year-old died in handcuffs there last year when the man who stabbed him falsely claimed racial abuse. Here's policing commentator and former Met police officer Graham Wesson.
2: There has to be some element, some understanding of the diverse communities we are now policing, but it's become almost like the focus or the prime concern for many forces that it's taken on a life of its own, to the detriment of understanding policing, understanding the law.
0: In the last hour, we've heard that the founder of the MOBO Awards, Kanya King, has died at the age of 57. Kanya from Kilburn in northwest London created the event, which celebrates music of black origin, 30 years ago. The awards were originally held in the capital but moved to other cities in recent years like Manchester, Newcastle and Leeds. We've been hearing about the impact the tube strikes have been having on businesses in the capital this morning.
3: When there's tube strike, you're not going to make as much money, which is not fair really, but what can we do, you know?
0: That's Robert. He works at the markets outside King's Cross Station. RMT union drivers walked out twice this week in a row over working hours. And Blur bassist Alex James is hosting three events celebrating the World Cup. He's hoping to bring fans together in London's Trafalgar Square.
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0: Dry with sunshine for London, though it'll get cloudier with the odd light shower. Highs of 18 degrees. That's the latest. I'm Aileen O'Sullivan.
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0: to Radio London. Looking okay, highs of 18, should stay dry, a little bit cloudy. 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

0: Station Radio London, hello, good afternoon. The Nation 80s Takeover is on. It's how we start every weekday afternoon. And it's how we'll continue with Elton John. And let's get a bit of Dolly on, shall we? Nation
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0: 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Hello, good afternoon. That's our Nation 80s takeover for your Friday afternoon. And let's get ever closer to the weekend with the latest news and weather. It's coming up next at 1 today.
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0: the top stories this hour. It's emerged Andrew Mountbatten Windsor earned money by subletting properties at Windsor to staff while paying very little rent himself. The Public Spending Watchdog has revealed details in a new report, although we don't know how much the former prince made. Royal commentator Jenny Bond's been responding to claims the profit went to running costs.
1: Well, if that's the case, and if the palace want to be clear about it, well, then let's hear it. Let's hear the figures. How much was spent on the running cost? How much was the rent? Was there any surplus? And if so, why was Andrew allowed to keep it? And what did he do with it?
0: A woman from West London has appeared at the Old Bailey accused of murdering a man whose body was found in the back of a van. Major Singh was found in a car park in Leicester last month, but it's believed he was killed in Hounslow. Harinder Kaur, who's 39, is expected to enter a plea in September, with a provisional trial date set for April next year. A man's due in court charged with attempted murder after a man was shot with a crossbow at a university campus in Guildford in Surrey. 21-year-old Saudi national Amuntir Dagamar is also accused of possessing drugs and having an offensive weapon. The public inquiry into the Nottingham attacks has ended. It's been looking at the events leading up to the horrific murders of Grace O'Malley Kumar from Woodford Green, Barnaby Webber and Ian Coates. Their families have been hearing about the role police and mental health services played in the months leading up to the attacks by Valdo Calicane. Three other people were left with serious injuries. Greg Armands, the lawyer, representing two of them.
2: It's been a very fast-paced and difficult experience for them because you have so many different witnesses. They've found it difficult to hear some of the evidence that's been given.
0: The chair will make recommendations after final submissions later this year. And England face a huge Women's World Cup qualifier against Spain in Mallorca this evening. A draw against the holders will be enough to secure their place in next summer's tournament in Brazil.
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0: Mostly dry, perhaps the odd light shower for London and some rain overnight. Highs of 18. That's the latest. I'm Kat Wright.
5: Good afternoon, Tony Shepherd here, getting you just that little bit closer to the weekend with some fine music. It's the best variety of hits. We're with a Kylie classic after George Ezra now.

0: 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We do it 7 days a week from midday. 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That's Pepsi and Shirley and Heartache on Nation Radio. Good afternoon, I'm Tony Shepherd. Make me a
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6: So we've made it to June, and whether it's sunny or whether it's pouring down with rain, we're going to be here Sunday afternoon. 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

0: the top stories this hour. The public inquiry into the Nottingham attacks has concluded, with the final witness saying the survivors didn't receive their basic rights as victims. Students Grace Emali Kumar from Woodford Green in East London and Barnaby Webber and school caretaker Ian Coates were stabbed to death by paranoid schizophrenic Valdo Calucane in June 2023. The inquiry has been looking into the role the police and mental health services played in the months leading up to the attacks. Grace's father, Dr. Sanjoy Kumar, wants to see accountability at all levels.
1: My daughter's not going to come back to me. But I'll tell you what, someone else's daughter might be saved, or someone else's son might be saved, or someone else's father might be saved. And that's really been the motivation. It's about, please do your job.
0: The chair will make recommendations after final submissions later this year. A woman from Hounslow in West London has been remanded in custody, charged with murdering a man whose body was found in a van in Leicester. Police believe Major Singh was killed in Hounslow before being transported 100 miles away. 39-year-old Harinder Kaur is also accused of perverting the course of justice. The Prime Minister has rejected American accusations that the UK operates what they call two-tier policing. Sir Keir Starmer's dismissed the US State Department's comments on how officers handled the fatal stabbing of 18-year-old Henry Novak in Southampton. The founder of the MOBO Awards, Kanye King, has died at the age of 57. The organisation, which celebrates music of black origin, says the music world has lost one of its most fearless champions. Kanye, who was from Kilburn in northwest London, had colon cancer. Speaking to us in 2025, she told us about how she was focusing on the positives.
2: What is a blessing to me is giving me an even deeper purpose in my life, and I'm very, very intentional. And I want to use my platform to talk about, you know, inequalities that might happen in health.
0: And Blur bassist Alex James is going to host three events celebrating music and football during the World Cup. He's hoping to bring fans together in Trafalgar Square ahead of England's group stage matches.
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0: Mostly dry, perhaps the odd light shower for London and some rain overnight. Highs of 18. That's the latest. I'm Kat Wright.
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6: 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The 90s always sound better on a Friday, so let's do this with me, Tony Shepherd, here on Back to the 90s. Soon, it's Tony Braxton and James. And first,

0: such a great pop song, isn't it? Five and Keep On Moving on Nation Radio's Back to the 90s, Monday to Friday from 2. We bring back those 90s memories with the guilty pleasures, the catchy songs, the songs that just get those memories from the 90s flooding back. We've got a request in, actually, for a 90s dance number. Thank you to Philippa for sending this through. 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Hi, guys. Any chance of playing my favourite 90s dance track? Taking me back to me college days. Thanks. Loving the good work. Thank you so much. Thanks, Philippa. I'll get that on within the next 10 minutes. And a Bryan Adams classic from the 90s next.
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0: That's Pink and Walk Me Home on Nation Radio. Afternoon, lovely to be with you. Tony Shepherd here. Let's get you up to date with your top stories for 3 o'clock. Then more fine music to get you closer to that weekend, including a brilliant Old School Run double play at 3:30 this afternoon. Two great Old School Run tracks back to back. Nation
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0: The top stories this hour. The public inquiry into the Nottingham attacks has heard the survivors didn't receive their basic rights as victims. A hearing of evidence has now finished after the last witness, Victims Commissioner Claire Waxman, testified today.
1: We've tried to make some legislative change, so recognising that the mental health tribunals were very closed, there's a lack of transparency and openness, and that actually compounds the harm and trauma for families.
0: Valdo Calacane killed three people, Grace O'Malley Kumar from Woodford Green, Barnaby Webber and Ian Coates in June 2023. The inquiry is considering whether authorities missed opportunities to stop the paranoid schizophrenic earlier. A woman from West London has appeared at the Old Bailey accused of murdering a man whose body was found in the back of a van. Major Singh was found in a car park in Leicester last month, but it's believed he was killed in Hounslow. Harinder Kaur, who's 39, is expected to enter a plea in September. Anti-Semitic hate crimes recorded by the Met have jumped by 72% in the space of a month. Figures from the force also show Islamophobic hate crime was up by a third between April and May. The borough of Barnet, which includes the districts of Golders Green and Finchley, which have large Jewish populations, saw the highest number of such offences. Mobo Awards founder Kanya King has died, aged 57, after being diagnosed with colon cancer. The event to celebrate music of black origin began in 1996 and has gone on to recognise the likes of Stormzy, Amy Winehouse and Ray, among others. Kanya, from Kilburn in northwest London, spoke about the awards in 2000.
2: 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And we feel that we really needed to give it to it justice.
0: And Tottenham have confirmed the signing of defender Andy Robertson. The 32-year-old Scotland captain will join Spurs on a free transfer once his contract at Liverpool ends next month.
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0: Mostly dry, perhaps the odd light shower for London and some rain overnight. Highs of 18. That's the latest. I'm Kat Wright.
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0: variety of hits with Madonna and Like a Virgin. It was Take That. Just before that, You're a Superstar. If you've got tickets to see them live on their 2026 circus tour, you're in for a treat. Make me a
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0: Your Friday could be nothing short of remarkable if you win this later. 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

0: 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It's a little less conversation on Nation Radio's Old School Run, and we brought you an 80s favourite just before that from that powerhouse, Stock Aitken and Waterman. If you watch that Kylie documentary, you see they've got some studio footage and you just see how many gold discs adorn the walls. It's Bananarama and Love in the First Degree on Nation Radio's Old School Run. 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
0: So we've made it to June, and whether it's sunny or whether it's pouring down with rain, we're going to be here Sunday afternoon. We're rolling the clock back to 1985, 1991 and 2003.

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3: Major problems continue on the anti-clockwise M25 this afternoon due to repair works. Three lanes are closed from Junction 26, Waltham Abbey, to Junction 25 for Enfield. Severe delays on the approach. It's impacting the M11 in both directions, heading towards the M25 as well. Dogkennel Hill, East Dulwich, closed due to an accident. Also closed, Ordnance Road in Enfield. Bessborough Street in Pimlico remains closed, and congestion around the Beckton roundabouts, particularly on the eastbound A13.
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0: top stories this hour. The public inquiry into the Nottingham attacks has ended, but the bereaved families say this is just the beginning.
1: It's been bruising, brutal, heart-wrenching.
2: We've been exposed to so much more than what we actually thought.
3: It's really important to find the people who simply just didn't do their jobs accountable.
0: Over 3 months, the loved ones of Grace O'Malley Kumar from Woodford Green in East London, Barnaby Webber and Ian Coates have heard about the events leading up to the attacks in June 2023. The inquiry has scrutinised police and mental health services who were already in contact with triple killer Valdo Calicane. Grace's father, Dr. Sandroy Kumar, wants to see accountability at all levels.
4: My daughter's not going to come back to me, but I'll tell you what, someone else's daughter might be saved, or someone else's son might be saved, or someone else's father might be saved, and that's really been the motivation. It's about, please do your job.
0: The chair will make recommendations after final submissions later this year. In other news, a woman from Hounslow has been remanded in custody, charged with murdering a man whose body was found in a van in Leicester. Police believe Major Singh was killed in Hounslow before being transported 100 miles away. 39-year-old Harinder Kaur is also accused of perverting the course of justice. Two men have indicated not guilty pleas over an alleged arson attack at a former synagogue in London. Dominic Charles Turner and Moses Edwards are charged with arson with intent to endanger life at the building in Whitechapel. They'll enter formal pleas in September. Astronauts on the International Space Station have been told to prepare for an evacuation over a leak. Football: Spurs have signed Scotland captain Andy Robertson. The 32-year-old defender is leaving Liverpool on a free transfer as his contract ends on July the 1st. Meanwhile, Thomas Frank says he won't be returning to management this summer and will continue to take a break from the game after being sacked from Tottenham. Frank says he'll take a new job when the time is right. Crystal Palace and Fulham are among the clubs currently looking for a new manager.
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0: Showers easing this evening, but rain returning tonight. Turning drier for London, though, tomorrow. That's the latest. I'm Kat Wright.
7: Nation Radio. So, Friday afternoon, just after 4 o'clock. I mean, it's so nearly the weekend. It is within touching distance. Foxy here, drive time. When Nation...

sailing on the seven seas Friday afternoon. Drive time across the capital with OMD. It was ABC, The Look of Love. Coming up later on this hour, got some great stuff. Wham, Lady Gaga, Shawn Mendes, Duran Duran on the way as well. And we'll squeeze in Oasis and Alicia Keys. That's all coming up before five this afternoon. We do play the best variety of hits, some old and some new. And Bruno Mars, and I Just Might.

Queen Nation London. Hope you've had a good Friday so far. We got you through Friday morning, nearly through Friday afternoon. I'm here until 8 o'clock, last hour, of course. Just getting you revved up for the weekend. Got a brilliant happy hour planned for you between 7 and 8 later on. Latest traffic and travel to try and get you home safe and sound with Selena. That's coming up very shortly. And, yeah, the world's greatest songs and the small matter of 750,000 quid. It could be...

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10: All lanes have finally reopened on the anti-clockwise M25 now, junction 26 to 25 towards Enfield following the repair works. Still some fairly significant delays on the approach. It's very slow northbound M11 up to the M25, and the North Circular is also looking really congested from Walthamstow as a result, but that's all lanes now open. Dogkennel Hill, East Dulwich, it's closed due to an accident by Champion Hill. A12 northbound, junction 23, Calwardon South, there's an accident, and the South End Arterial Road, there's an accident at the Dick Turpin junctions. Elizabeth Road, Chafford 100, a broken down vehicle southbound at the Treacle Mine roundabout.
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1: Some brand new music from Shawn Mendes. There's Nothing Holding Me Back. We're Nation Radio London, Friday afternoon. If you're celebrating a birthday or you got a friend or family member doing so, do they realise they share it with Mark Wahlberg, who's got to the ripe old age of 55? Think of all the things he's done. I just think Ted when I think Mark Wahlberg. What about you? Today, Friday, 5th of June. It's the World Environment Day today. That's a good one. Then everything else is very unhealthy. Right. National Fish and Chip Day. We're going to dive deeper into these. National Sausage Roll Day and National Donut Day as well. So if you really want to indulge donuts, you may have already had your sausage roll from Greg's. National fish and chips for dinner later on tonight. Come on, it's all looking pretty good. We'll talk a bit more on Nation before 8 o'clock about why those days exist and what happens on those days, apart from eating donuts and fish and chips and sausage rolls, of course.

0: So Friday afternoon, we are Nation Radio London, and every week we give away life-changing sums of money. This week, that amount is £750,000. Yeah, last Friday we ended Mega May on a high, giving away 750 grand, and we thought we'd start June by doing just the same with another £750,000. And it could be in your bank account by 6 o'clock. There are three easy ways to get your number in the draw if it isn't already. 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The lines are closing at 5 very shortly, so make sure your number's in the draw by texting play to 65115. Otherwise Gemma can't pull your number out, give you a call and give you £750,000, can she? 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
9: A reminder that the anti-clockwise M25 has all lanes open once again now between junctions 26 and 25 towards Enfield. Have been some emergency repairs there. It does, however, remain very slow on the approach. The M11 still very slow up to the M25 northbound. And also the North Circular is really congested westbound from Walthamstow. East Dulwich, Dogkennel Hill closed due to an accident by Champion Hill. Ongoing closure of Bessborough Street in Pimlico. Baddow Road at Chelmsford southbound is a broken down van. And also an accident on East Fields Road at Mitcham.
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0: song, Ella Langley, Choose in Texas. Foxy here, brand new music. We are Nation Radio London. It is drive time with the latest news headlines on the way for the capital and the latest traffic and travel coming up for London, the South East with Selena, all on the way.
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15: The top stories this hour. The public inquiry into the Nottingham attacks has ended, but the bereaved families say this is just the beginning.
16: If you don't find people accountable, you will never change a system. And systems are made out of people. And it's really important to find the people who simply just didn't do their jobs accountable.
15: That's Dr. Sanjoy Kumar, the father of Grace O'Malley Kumar from Woodford Green in East London, who was killed by Valdo Calicane in June 2023, along with Barnaby Webber and Ian Coates. Today was the final day of evidence, with recommendations expected to be heard later this year. The inquiry today heard from the victims commissioner, who said survivors were denied their basic rights. Anti-Semitic hate crimes recorded by the Met have jumped by 72% in the space of a month. Figures from the force also show Islamophobic hate crime was up by a third between April and May. The borough of Barnet, which includes the districts of Golders Green and Finchley, which have large Jewish populations, saw the highest number of such offences. A man's been sentenced to 24 years for a 2003 rape for which an innocent man was wrongly convicted. Paul Quinn, who's 52, was found guilty in April after advances in DNA testing connected him to the crime in Salford. Andrew Malkinson wrongly spent 17 years in prison. Mobo Awards founder Kanya King has died aged 57 after being diagnosed with colon cancer. The event to celebrate music of black origin began in 1996 and has gone on to recognise the likes of Stormzy and Ray, among others. Kanya from Kilburn in northwest London spoke about the awards in 2000.
17: 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The only act to get CD sales, compilation albums, Lifestyle magazine, they all cover dance music. And we feel that we really needed to give it to it justice.
15: And Tottenham have confirmed the signing of defender Andy Robertson. The 32-year-old Scotland captain will join Spurs on a free transfer from Liverpool.
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15: Showers easing this evening, but rain returning tonight. Turning drier for London though tomorrow. That's the latest. I'm Kat Wright.
0: It is already after 5 o'clock then, Friday afternoon. Weekend getting closer and closer, song by song. Neil Fox here, Drive Time. We are Nation Radio London. And another epic hour of the best variety of hits. Some classics like REM, Shiny Happy People, and some of the best new music around. Yeah, we are Nation Radio London. Oh, and a small matter of somebody this hour winning £750,000. Is your number in that draw? Well, the phone lines have now closed.

0: always the best songs to sing along to. It's kind of what your radio was made for, I always think. I'm Neil Fox. This is Drive Time. We are Nation Radio London with REM and Fleetwood Mac. And the most played song on radio around the world last year was this track, Ordinary by Alex Warren. And he got it on Nation.
1: They say the holy water's watered down, and this town's lost its faith. Our colors will fade eventually, so if our time is running out, day after day, we'll make the mundane a masterpiece. Oh my, my, oh my, my love, I take one look at you.

0: Oh, Baby Jane and Rod Stewart, Alex Warren, Ordinary before it. We Are Nation with the latest traffic and travel from Selena on the way very shortly. Something rather magnificent from Mark Ronson and Amy Winehouse on the way. Also coming up, Taylor Swift and the Bellamy Brothers all coming up before 6 o'clock. And if you have entered your number in to make me a winner, Gemma could be picking out your number and calling your number before 6 o'clock just to let you know that you have won £750,000. My goodness, what a Friday evening. Somebody, and it could be you, is going to have. Crikey, I'm excited for you. Right, keep listening.
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3: The M11 stays really slow northbound up to the M25, whilst the North Circular westbound from Walthamstow, that's still really congested. M25 clockwise, there was a van fire junction 27 to 28. It's being cleared now, heading towards Brentwood, whilst clockwise, there's a broken down car blocking two lanes from Leatherhead to Cobham services after junction 9. East Dulwich, Dog Kennel Hill, accident investigation work still closing that route by Champion Hill. Bessborough Street in Pimlico remains closed. Also anti-clockwise, solid to the Dartford tunnels on the M25, and there's an accident partly blocking Eastfields Road in Mitcham.
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Noise and Erasure. We are Nation Radio London. Today is World Environment Day. It's also National Fish and Chip Day, National Sausage Roll Day, National Donut Day as well. So let's dive a little bit deeper into Sausage Roll Day. Is it something or just a big marketing ploy from Greggs? Well, they're getting involved with an 8-metre-long sausage. But yeah, we celebrate National Sausage Roll Day by enjoying flaky, savoury pastry snacks, learning their British roots and potentially trying new recipes. What new recipes? A sausage roll's a sausage roll, for goodness sake. Although Greggs, to be fair, did throw everything on, put everything on its head when they came out with the vegan sausage roll, which is particularly delicious. They're also doing a yard of vegan sausage rolls as well at Greggs. Anyway, it's hard to beat. Sometimes when you're really hungry, maybe when you're hungry and cold, you know, like a good warm sausage roll with some ketchup. Oh, it's delicious, isn't it? I'm salivating it. It's not a healthy...

0: Together in Electric Dreams, Giorgio Moroder. Foxy here, Drive Time. Always fascinates me to know what you would spend the money on should you be our next big winner on Nation. So I was looking through some of the WhatsApps. Being a petrol head, this one did appeal. Mark from Tooting said, I would buy myself the new AC Cobra. I read in a magazine that they are building them again, so I've checked up all the details. They're £250,000, so that would leave me £500,000, and I could have my dream car. When I was a kid, I grew up in Thames Ditton in Surrey, and Thames Ditton was where the original AC factory was. So when I was a little kid in the 60s, cycling around by my ice creams at the sort of ice cream shop and the sweet shop in Thames Ditton High Street, all right, opposite was the AC factory, and you used to see some of these beautiful cars, the AC Ace and the Bristol and the Classics, and then, of course, some Cobras, although they're mainly a lot of them built in America, and it was Carroll Shelby that made them super famous, and they raced them. You've probably seen the movie if you're a petrol head yourself. Anyway, always have been slightly obsessed with Cobras myself. A few years ago, very lucky enough to have had a Cobra. I mean, it's an insane car to drive, but God, it made a good noise. A 289 small block V8. I mean, my goodness, the greatest sound of all time. Anyway, Mark, fingers crossed, your number's in the draw. I know if you win, you're going to get yourself an AC Cobra. How amazing.
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8: M11 still moving really slowly northbound to the M25 and the North Circular still very congested westbound from Walthamstow. Eastbound A13 very slow to Barking. The closure of Vesper Street in Pimlico stays in place, as does Dogkennel Eel Hill in East Dulwich. It's after an incident earlier. Hawley Road in Hawley southbound is closed due to an accident towards Royal Road. There's a vehicle fire being dealt with on the Blackwater Valley Route, the A331. That's heading towards junction 4 of the M3.
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0: brand new music from Blue and Flowers, and another huge winner on Nation. But the winning does not stop there, because we're going to do it again next Friday afternoon. We're going to reset the lines after 6 o'clock. Full details on how you can get involved in next week's Make Me a Winner are coming up shortly.
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0: top stories this hour. The families of the Nottingham attack victims say they still expect more to come out about the killings as the public inquiry heard the final day of evidence. It earlier heard from the victims commissioner who said survivors of Valdo Calloway were denied their basic rights. The paranoid schizophrenic killed Grace O'Malley Kumar from Woodford Green in East London, Barnaby Webber and caretaker Ian Coates. Grace's father, Dr. Sanjoy Kumar, wants to see accountability at all levels.
1: My daughter's not going to come back to me. But I'll tell you what, someone else's daughter might be saved, or someone else's son might be saved, or someone else's father might be saved. And that's really been the motivation. It's about, please do your job.
0: The chair will make recommendations after final submissions later this year. Camden-born actor Anthony Head, famous for his roles in Buffy the Vampire Slayer and Ted Lasso, has died aged 72. In a statement, his daughters say he passed away peacefully from complications from pneumonia. Two men have been found guilty of being involved in a targeted knife attack on a Persian language journalist outside his home in Wimbledon. The Old Bailey heard how the attack was said to be on the orders of the Iranian regime. Two men have indicated not guilty pleas over an alleged arson attack at a former synagogue in London. Dominic Charles Turner and Moses Edwards are charged with arson with intent to endanger life at the building in Whitechapel. They'll enter formal pleas in September. Tottenham head coach Roberto De Zerbi says they've signed a proven winner with defender Andy Robertson heading to the club. The Scotland captain will officially join on the 1st of July when his Liverpool contract ends. He's posted on Spurs' social media channels.
2: I'm in America just now preparing for the World Cup, but I just wanted to send you a quick message to say I cannot wait to play for you guys. I cannot wait to meet you guys. I cannot wait to play in the stadium for the first time in front of you, and I'm already looking forward to next season. All the best and I'll see you soon.
0: And England face a huge Women's World Cup qualifier against Spain in Mallorca this evening. A draw will be enough to secure their place in next summer's tournament.
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0: Showers easing this evening, but rain returning tonight. Turning drier for London, though, tomorrow. That's the latest. I'm Kat Wright. Nation
5: Radio. It is already after 6 o'clock, and I do hope your day's been good so far. I'm Neil Fox. This is Drive Time. We are Nation Radio London, and we've got a great set of tunes. In an hour's time, we've got 60 minutes of the happier songs when we bring you the Friday night happy hour, but we're going to start as we mean to go on. Never Gonna Give You Up, Rick Astley, Janet Jackson on the way, Maroon 5 on the way.

Nation Radio London, purveyors of the finest tunes, the best variety of hits. Some classics like Slick Rick Astley, Never Gonna Give You Up, Gotta Have Your Love, It's Mantronics, and we got some of the best new music around. So, Miles Smith has hooked up with Niall Horan, Drive Safe, the brand new song, you got it on Nation.

0: £750,000 just before 6 o'clock, and we're going to do it again. I'll try and speak. We're going to do it again next Friday as well. We have reset all the phone lines. I'll give you full details of how to get your number in that draw later on this hour. On the way very shortly, Selena's got the latest traffic and travel for London and the South East, and a great Bond theme from Paul McCartney is playing next.
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2: So we've made it to June, and whether it's sunny or whether it's pouring down with rain, we're going to be here Sunday afternoon. 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
2: Lengthy delays anti-clockwise towards the Dartford Tunnel's M25. It was after a vehicle fire, has been cleared now, but queues are back past Junction 3. Hawley Road in Hawley southbound is closed. There's an accident towards Royal Road. Accident investigation work in East Dulwich closing Dog Kennel Hill. That's both ways by Champion Hill. Ongoing closure of Vesper Street in Pimlico. Baddow Road at Chelmsford. There's a broken down van southbound. A12 slow eastbound heading out to the North Circular from Leighton.
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It is Drive Time, Friday afternoon, 5th of June. Tomorrow, 6th of June, it's the 86th anniversary of the D-Day landings, the beginning of the liberation of Europe. And, you know, I follow a lot of that stuff on Instagram. There are always some hugely emotional videos. I find it when you see really these old boys in their wheelchairs being pushed along and then they're all being saluted by, you know, young soldiers from today and that sort of massive respect they all have for each other. You know, gosh, you just can't imagine the horrors that they witnessed 82 years ago and how many of their friends they had to leave behind on those beaches and all those. I don't know if you've ever been to some of the war cemeteries along that part of the coast. They're extremely moving, just the sheer number and how beautifully they are kept. There was a great thing I did see, though, a 97-year-old Australian paratrooper who parachuted in on the 6th of June, 82 years ago. He did a tandem skydive over Normandy. I think this was yesterday, 97 years of age. And when they landed together, the first thing he did was he turned around to the guy he had jumped with. He said, "Are you okay?" This guy was 97. What an absolute legend. Anyway, tomorrow, the 82nd anniversary of the D-Day landings will be commemorated. Forget-

0: not a break free. Queen. Foxy here, Drive Time. We are Nation Radio London. Happy hour coming up from 7 o'clock. 60 minutes of the happier song.
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0: I think we're going to hear an awful lot of whistles and vuvuzelas, aren't we, over the next month or so. Anyway, let's try and win you £750,000. I know, we gave away £750,000 at the end of May. We've just given away another £750,000 before 6 o'clock. And next Friday, you know what? We're going to do another £750,000. 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My birthday! 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
16: M25 still recovering anti-clockwise towards the Dartford tunnels after a vehicle fire early. It remains really slow there. North Circular very slow southbound towards Ilford. And the A13 eastbound Barking and the Lodge Avenue flyover, that's also still looking busy. Meanwhile, Dog Kennel Hill in East Dulwich, it's still closed both ways for accident investigation work. That's by the Champion Hill Junction.
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0: Brand new music from Olivia Rodrigo. We Are Nation, the best variety of hits. Another hour on Drive flies by. The happy hour is on the way. 60 minutes off the happiest songs after we catch up on the latest news headlines.
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0: the top stories this hour. The public inquiry into the Nottingham attacks has ended, but the bereaved families say this is just the beginning.
1: It's been bruising, brutal, heart-wrenching.
2: We've been exposed to so much more than what we actually thought.
3: It's really important to find the people who simply just didn't do their jobs accountable.
0: Over 3 months, the loved ones of Grace O'Malley Kumar from Woodford Green in East London, Barnaby Webber and Ian Coates have heard about the events leading up to the attacks in June 2023. The inquiry scrutinised police and mental health services who were already in contact with the killer, Valdo Callocane. Grace's father, Dr. Sandroy Kumar, says this isn't the end of their fight.
3: If you don't find people accountable, you will never change a system. And systems are made out of people. And it's really important to find the people who simply just didn't do their jobs accountable.
0: Actor Anthony Head, best known for his role in Buffy the Vampire Slayer, has died. He was 72. Born in Camden, he started his career in musical theatre in the West End and went on to be in more than 140 films and TV shows. A man's been jailed for 21 years for a 2003 rape for which an innocent man was wrongly convicted. Paul Quinn, who's 52, was found guilty in April after advances in DNA testing connected him to the crime in Salford. Andrew Malkinson wrongly spent 17 years in prison. Two men have been found guilty of being involved in a targeted knife attack on a Persian language journalist outside his home in Wimbledon. The Old Bailey heard how the attack was said to be on the orders of the Iranian regime. Former Channel 4 news anchor Jon Snow has been diagnosed with Alzheimer's disease. The 79-year-old is going to discuss the diagnosis in a new documentary, which will air later this month. And Tottenham have confirmed the signing of defender Andy Robertson. The 32-year-old Scotland captain will join Spurs on a free transfer from Liverpool. He's currently in the US preparing for the World Cup with Scotland.
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0: Showers easing this evening, but rain returning tonight. Turning drier for London, though, tomorrow. That's the latest. I'm Kat Wright.
6: Yeah, it really doesn't matter what kind of Friday you've had. If it hasn't been the greatest, honestly, it doesn't matter, because by 8 o'clock, in 60 minutes' time, we are definitely going to have made you smile. It's the happy hour. We start with Britney.

Friday evening. Weekend has officially started. I'm Neil Fox. This is Drive Time. We're Nation Radio London, and the happy hour has started with Britney and Madness and Billy Ray Martin, and we continue on Nation with Calvin Harris and Sam Smith and Promises.

0: just looking at some of your WhatsApps coming in. Hello there, Rob in Hounslow. Hope you're good tonight. He said, I've had a bit of a bad day today, so I'm thoroughly enjoying the happy hour. I need it, and then I need a nice drink at the end of it. Maybe, can I suggest, because there are a few national days that are all happening today, maybe it could be fish and chips. It's National Fish and Chip Day, with a nice pint. Right, and then, well, no, starter you got to have maybe a sausage roll. Main course, it's fish and chips. And then for pudding, it's a donut, because it's also National Donut Day. And swill it all down with a pint or two. Nice. A really healthy Friday, that would be, wouldn't it? Right, we are Nation Radio London. It is the happy hour. Neil Fox here, coming up in just a moment. Katy Perry.
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Evening, it's the happy hour. We are Nation Radio London. Neil Fox here on Drive Time with Jade. Don't walk away. Just having a look at some of your WhatsApps coming in. Hello to Brenda. Hello to Sean as well. Tim, who's got in contact from Solihull. Hello, I'm listening on the app, Foxy. Please could you say hello to Marie? She's my girlfriend. I'm driving down later on tonight. I should be down there by about 10 o'clock. Lovely. And then one here from Reading. It's Jonathan. He said, any chance of saying hello to my best friend, Jane? She's getting married over the week. Weekend to Rob, and we cannot wait. It's going to be a very exciting day. Some fun things are planned after the ceremony. Hang on. When you say fun things, do they know about the fun things, or are these surprise fun things? Keep it clean. It's the happy hour for the perfect song and the House Martins. Win Nation. Good evening.

0: always the best and happier songs on the Happy Hour every night. If you have suggestions, please be my guest. Get in contact. Obviously, too late for today, but for next week, let's get it put in the Happy Hour. 07740938500 with a very simple question. Which song makes you happy?
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0: Yeah, you can buy you and literally all of your friends, probably your entire street, your entire town, probably vuvuzelas, ready for the footy and still have an awful lot of change. 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You could call 03-723-807-931, where calls are charged at the standard rate. Got to be over 18. All the rules for our network comp are on the website. And they're closing at 5 next Friday, after which Gemma Atkinson makes the call. £750,000 could get into your bank account by 6 next Friday. Get your number in the draw. 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

0: 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We're here on Drive between 4 and 8 every day, and we do the happy hour between 7 and 8 every night. Roberto on the way very shortly. 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This Sunday, we're back to 1985, 1991 and 2003. 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

0: You're not alone. It's Nation for your Friday night. It's 20 past 8. Hello, I'm Roberto. Hope it's been a good, cool week for you. Yes, I know there's been lots of rain around, but what would you rather, the mega hotness of last week or the rain of this week? I'm going with the rain. Disco vibes soon from some Chic, and I've got Daft Punk coming up.
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0: is Soul Searcher on Nation's House Party. Going to play it for Josh and Lauren Mitchell. We are soundtracking their celebrations. They finally exchanged contracts on their first home. Couldn't be happier. Got the bubbles flowing tonight as well. Congratulations, guys. Good luck in the new place. I've got Brothers Johnson Stump real soon and some Jax Jones.
1: This week at Morrison's, get 3 for 2 on our snacking range. 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Come rain, shine, whatever the weather, get everyone reaching for just one more.
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0: this song came on, you'd stand in front of the bass speaker and your whole body would just shake. Was it just me doing that? Sandy B's Make the World Go Around, playing for you on Nation's House Party. I'm Roberto, with you till 11. Got these big tunes to get you ready for the weekend. Some Chaka Khan on the way soon and the Supermen Lovers.
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0: out for a shout through our Facebook page. Let me know what you're up to. 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

0: Corey, Becky Hill, History on Nation as we storm it through Friday night and get you ready for the weekend. Thanks for having us on. I'm Roberto with an iconic house anthem for you next. From the late 90s, built around some brilliant disco vibes, sure to get you going.
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0: one of my work ravers for a Friday night, although she's doing it quietly because she's working in a care home. All the residents are asleep. She's on her Todd, loving the tunes. That is for you. Ultra Latte free on Nation's House Party, nearly 20 past 10. I've got the Jacksons lined up for you soon and some Cisco. Do you remember that song about the underwear? Yeah, that one.
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Harry's Eiffel 65 Blue on Nation's House Party. Going to play it for Sarah Cunningham, who's got a real first world problem tonight. She's packing for a hen do in Portugal, flying out tomorrow morning. Although, she can't get everything she needs into her hand baggage. She's got the outfits, the hairdryer, multiple shoe options as well. What are you going to do? Don't most hotels have hairdryers? So you've done that. And you could always do a Joey from Friends, wear a couple of different outfits at the same time. Good luck. Carla's freed from desire soon. First though, Junior on Nation.

0: Freed from Desire on Nation's House Party. Playing it for Katie and Sophie Ellis. They are sisters. They've sent me a little message. Roberto loving the tunes whilst having an impromptu cocktail night. Going through the house using up whatever alcohol we can find. So far they've done wine with vodka and blackcurrant. Sounds disgusting. Happy hangover. Jackie Graham's on the way for you soon. And LMFAO's Party Rock Anthem before 11.
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0: brilliant anthem. Well, it is a party rock anthem, isn't it? LMFAO taking care of Nation's House Party tonight. I'm Roberto. Thank you for partying with me. The party doesn't have to end there, though. If you head over to Nation Player right now and check out Nation Dance, the party can carry on all night long. Have yourself a brilliant weekend. I'll see you back here Monday from 8.
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